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roof on fire. 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We go drink drinks and take shots until we fall out like the roof on fire. 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

0: 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Foute uur. Dit is het Foute Uur. Non-stop.
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3: 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Welcome aboard Venga Airways. After takeoff, we'll pump up the sound system, 'cause we're going...

0: 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Dit is het Foute Uur. 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
1: Yo, man.
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2: 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You know, say that I'm a snowman, I go blam. I keep boom, boom, damn. Take the man that say, say that.

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1: Yes, Foute Uur.
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2: For my soul, sisters.